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0: To all units, be advised, he just exited the Washington 2B. He's in the middle of both lanes.
3: 8950, what kind of car is that again?
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0: The gray GMC SUV with Florida plates.
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1: The colors behind it.
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1: They just passed Wheel University.
0: Six-four traffic, Oscar 2, uniform 116, from St. Matthew's

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1: Okay.
0: Last unit calling, can you repeat?
2: 5-1, I'm back in the city.
0: Copy, 5-1. Dispatch to 8950, he is in the right-hand lane going through the tunnel.
1: Okay.

0: 8950, he's on 70 West.
1: Ten and four, I think I see him. Stand by.
0: Copy.
1: Just to be clear, they didn't exit on the main, correct?
0: Negative. He's approaching the island exit now.

0: 10-4, I see I'm not going to be able to get to it. It's going to be in Ohio. Just bowl this to Ohio at this point.
1: Copy. We're going to give it out.
0: I'll snag the play before I clear up on this.

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1: Go ahead.
0: Five three Echo Golf Sierra November on a GMC out of Florida.
1: 10-4.

0: I'll be returning back to the city. 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If you just want to let OHP know, they passed the mile marker 220.
1: Copy.

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1: Attention, engine 2, squad 2, medical emergency, continuous care, 236 Houlihan Place, room 148. I have a 98-year-old male, altered mental status, time of tone 2013, tax 3.
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1: Squad 2 respond.
3: That number is 40235. 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
4: 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I'll be out with one female on Market Street, by the Victoria.
3: Copy.

0: 31 of 52. That's Sheree. 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
1: It's not. Just, you know, resembles that court concurrence and see if it's her.

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1: 7, I'm going to be out 64.
0: 7.
2: 31.
0: Magistrate is ready for arraignment paperwork.
2: I just got to the podium. I can handle that.
0: Copy 42.
2: 10-4, thank you.

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0: 8-9 left here, dispatch. No, that's the fourth plate I gave you.
1: Eight nine requested the 4-28.

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1: Affirmative.
0: That number is 53 Echo Golf 5 November.
1: Can you repeat one more time?
0: Five, three, Echo, Golf, 5, November.

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0: 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Could you please fax up the 27, last name Kane, to investigations, please?
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0: Good.
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1: Go ahead.
0: You're in West Virginia, I believe it was 766-321 Adam 28.

0: that comes back on a 2002 GMC registered to Kelly Wetzel out of Wheeling, expires 7/28. Negative MCIC.
1: Apple.

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1: 4. Okay.
2: Squad 1's in.
1: Squad 1.
0: That is expired 7 points for Dolan. There was an NCIC hit, but the name does not match.
3: When did they expire?
0: It expired 2 of 25.
1: All
3: right, for can I have the license number on that?

0: License number is Foxtrot 0538 6266704622. Disregard. Correction. The OLN is Echo 565718.
1: Have the incident number.
0: Your incident number is 40243, repeating 40243.
2: Headquarters, the 7.
1: Right.
2: He's negative 8 level.
1: Thirteen,
0: go ahead.
1: Open and close a call for improper parking on North Wabash Street.
0: Copy.

0: Yeah, dispatch.
1: Go ahead.
0: What time did I call out the trash about?
1: Twenty-one.
0: Yeah.

0: 31 dispatch.
1: 31, go ahead.
0: What's that plate come back to that stop that 7's on?
1: I came back to a Kelly Wessel out of Wheeling on a 2002 GMC Sierra.
0: 10-4.

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0: 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I have a 44-year-old male diabetic, hyperglycemic, Tonitone 2150, TAC 3, TAC 3.
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2: 12-1-17.
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1: Dispatch all units in the area of 70 westbound.
2: The

0: now on Route 2 South. Be on the lookout for a silver Ford Fiesta, West Virginia plates, 47 Romeo 118. He's speeding westbound.
1: 10-4. You said I-70 westbound?
0: He's now on Route 2 South.
2: Probably one to Reynolds. 7, I'm going to be out of service.
0: Copy 7.
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1: Go ahead.
2: I just passed
0: it. Echo 245840. Just check 29.
2: Engine 5.
1: Copy. Valid 0 points for Davis.
0: Copy that. I see he's registered for Fraser on red. I'm going to check the area for him.
1: Copy.

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1: Okay.
0: He's negative all the way around.
1: 10-4, any additional information where he went?
0: Negative, the caller disconnected.
1: Copy that.

0: 887 National Road, the Sheets. Nancy called in stating that she is feeling uncomfortable about getting out of her car because there's a group of about 9 teenagers. They're hanging out in the area parked by a gas pump but not pumping gas, setting off fireworks and just being unruly.
1: 401, I copy.
2: 14 up. 80, I'm clear.
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1: 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There should be two active warrants.

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0: The magistrate system is not showing anything. There is a city capias here in my hand.
2: Here at the headquarters, I was able to load the master portal. There is going to be two in there. Dispatch, I'm going to have one in custody.
3: Copy. There are two protection orders out of New York for Stephanie Elliott and Elaine Eddy.
4: Copy that.

Tuny unit in the area of North 10th and Warwood Avenue. There is a reckless driver. He appears to be intoxicated, driving a gold Camaro. Correction, okay. Northbound. Subject lives at 336 Warwood Avenue, headed southbound on Warwood Avenue. Now headed towards McDonald's. West Virginia plate 5483 49 Alpha.

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0: Squad 1 response.
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0: All units in the area of 5th and Main, be advised the gold Camaro, possibly intoxicated, erratic driver is now in that area.
1: Caller.
2: Yeah, I'm at 9th Street.
0: Copy. The caller believes he might be headed toward the north end of the island.

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0: We've got a return on Stanley. There's a no extradition warrant out of Georgia for failure to appear. Did you want me to check state and local?
1: Yeah, please.
2: Just a sec. Where is that? I need Stanley's first name, please.
1: April.

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1: If you want to give them a call, let them know one of their vehicles in their lot is running. 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
0: 13.

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1: Good.
0: And he didn't answer. I left him a voicemail.
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0: 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Received a crash detection from Bosch Telematics. 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

0: I'm coming up Route 2 from South Wheeling, Benwood. So if you want to check the collector, I'll get up on 70 and check that.
1: I have some vehicles here. Looks like they might have gotten to an accident right here in the collector.

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1: Yeah, I
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1: Copy. 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
1: Good.
0: Ace is on their way. Did you want us to start FD that way?
1: Not right now. I know one of them denied. I haven't talked to the other one yet.
0: Coffee.

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1: 31, go ahead.
0: I have a name and date of birth for Texas OLN when you're ready.
1: Go ahead.

0: Juan, J-U-A-N. Last name is going to be Charlie, Alpha, Zulu, Alpha, Romeo, Echo, Sierra, 12-27-95. I'm also going to need a tow for this Ram Longs, Lone Star, Texas, 28.
1: Dispatch to 31, is it? Do we need a tow for two separate vehicles?
0: You call for a tow on the other vehicle, Ross?

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1: Oh, I do.

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1: 31, go ahead.
0: Are you secure?
1: 10-4.
0: Okay, that's valid for Kazaris. He has a no extradition warrant for failure to appear out of Arkansas.
1: And what will be charged for Arkansas?
0: It says traffic offense, no liability insurance.
1: And 4.

0: 32. How long has it been since 31 called on scene?
1: Less than 17 minutes.

0: I don't have him calling on scene, but I have him en route as of 3:38.
1: Thirty-one dispatch. Did you get 27 name, date of birth from him?
0: Affirmative.
1: Can you give me that?

0: 2, 1, 10.
1: That 27 is 4, 4, 6, 8, sure. 9,
0: the
1: 3,
0: line is on
1: 6,
0: the,
1: 2. 9, 3, 6, 2.

0: 31. 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
1: Your number is 40297, repeating 40297.

0: 32. I'm en route to the building with his arrest. If there's somebody that wouldn't mind helping me process.
1: 401, I can't.
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0: 31.
1: Go ahead.
0: Fax booth is 27 and 28.
1: 31, I did fax that. I can refax it. I sent it to booking.
2: Yep, well, I'm just going to start this crash report piece and set up the patrol. Thank you.
1: Affirmative.

0: 32. What's the number for this?
1: The number is 40297. Repeating 40297.
0: 10-4. And what time did the call come in?
1: 3:32.

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1: 5-1, go ahead.
0: Could you run a triple I on that horn from that vehicle accident?
1: Copy, 5-1.

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0: 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Uniform Juliet 475415. You also have the 28 and that driver.

0: 10-4, Keith, back that up.
1: Copy. Did you say you needed a 28 for them as well?
0: Since, well, I thought 32 gave you the 28 of the other vehicle involved in the crash.
2: I have it on my computer in the car.
0: 10-4.

0: 32-31. Did you actually have his Texas 27 when you ran it?
1: Negative. I had to run it. Name, date of birth. The number will be

0: 31 to 32. Good. Whenever you can you get that other 28 to dispatch so they can factor out stuff like this?
1: Yeah.

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1: Headquarters.
0: Can you contact Wheeling Hospital and just let them know we're coming out with one for jail clearance?
1: Copy.
2: 850, I'll load out.
1: Thank you.

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1: Good.
0: They're asking just medical clearance and what was the speed, you know.
1: You cut out what?
0: Just medical clearance and what were the speeds?
1: Yeah, it's medical clearance for a DUI arrest. He was in a crash. He says he's fine, but he obviously is going to need cleared before he's going to jail.
0: Then 411 now.

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1: Copy.
2: 32.
1: 32, go ahead.
2: I have an Ohio 27 and 28 for the other vehicle involved. You can fax it up.
1: Go ahead.

0: The 28 is King Victor Zebra 2091. The 27 is Union John 475 415. Both should come back to Brendan Barber.
1: Copy.
0: Dispatch is up the patrol.

0: 32, just go ahead.
1: 32, go ahead.
0: Are you able to try to find anything? That has this subject social. The social on the triple I isn't matching up, and there's no social when I run in 27.
1: Copy, stand by.
0: I do have this social that he gave me.

0: Hey, you have to, Rolf.
1: Yeah.
0: What's the social you have for him?

0: I'm going to text it to you.
1: Simple.
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0: 314 South Broadway Street. William Cunningham called in and stated there is a silver Chevy Cruze PA plate, Mike, Hotel Romeo 2795, that's been parked in front of her house since 9 a.m. yesterday. She's not sure who it belongs to. She'd like it moved along if possible.
1: 5-1 at the hospital.
0: Copy.
2: 13-52, I'll take that call. Working your reports.
3: I can go over there. 5-2 to ditch. I'll check on it. But if it's legally booked, City Street, there's not much I can do.
0: Copy. She did say it was parked the wrong way.

0: 31 dispatch, what time did that call come in for the crash?
1: That was 3:32.

0: Oh, you think that's can you close out of that call so I can start working on it?
1: Copy 32.
2: Dispatch to 13.
0: Go ahead.
2: Comes back on 814. Sedan passenger says registered to a shell.
0: To Michelle, what's the last name?
2: It's registered to an Edwin Shell. It has a P.O. box out of West Alexander.
0: 10-4, thanks.

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1: Go ahead.
0: What's the thing on that head?

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1: Go ahead.
0: Are you able to pull a picture from the Sky 27?

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1: Ten four, can you print that out?
0: Copy.

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Repeating 40297. Okay.

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0: 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Yeah, two names, date of birth.
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0: Yeah,
1: last name Bundy. 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
2: Dispatcher headquarters. Did you get those name and date of birth?
0: Yes, now I copy.

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1: Good.
0: The heater individual is negative, but I do have paperwork on the Bundy individual.
1: And forward that.

0: I don't know.
1: 51 headquarters. What did you need paid for?
0: 29 is confirmed.
1: What for? What is it?
0: City KBS for trespassing through Martin's Ferry.

WQCL 307, Wheeling Fire Department, time 0800 hours, Saturday, July 18th, 2026. Sequel 10, Assistant Chief West on duty.

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1: Yeah. 5-1, no matching NCIC hits.
0: Okay.

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2: 93-51, the warrant will be sitting on the desk back in booking.
0: Say it again.
2: I just want headquarters. 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
0: Thank you.

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1: Yeah.

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0: Squad 1.
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0: Ladder 1.
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1: 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See, I'm apologizing for that 120 is en route.
0: Copy, 93. Also, the 27 provided is a valid operator.

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1: Go ahead.
0: Hotel Oscar Victor 6730.

Question 28-32 Union 510. We'll be in Bridgeport. Just across the bridge. I'll let you know final stop. Phase 1, if you could notify 2, I'll let you know how you know.

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1: Yes.
0: Is negative all the way around with a suspended 27 for an unpaid citation.

0: this March 31.
1: Go ahead.
0: The magistrate is ready for arraignment paperwork. However, headquarters needs you to stop by the front desk first.
1: Headquarters.

0: towards you. I have a 28.
1: Go ahead.
0: Three, one, Nora, 547, Western Union.
1: Okay, it's a 2012 Volkswagen, size 3 of 2027 to Dung and Angela Trong out of Wheeling, no NCIC.
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0: 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Somebody up front has a delivery for you through Axon. Wasn't sure how to get to you.
1: 10-4.

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1: Yes.
0: This is for a female that requires a lift assist. Timeout is 10:52. 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

0: 41-42. I had a caller who was driving on Chicken Neck Hill. She had picked up an elderly female named Stephanie. She dropped her off at Kroger. She had on a green top and white pants. She's requesting a welfare check on that female if you can make contact with her at Kroger on Mount Shawnell. She said, looked like she was very confused and was having trouble with bodily functions.
1: 41, copy. I can handle that.
0: Tiff.
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0: Love it, y'all, see?
1: What's going on, sir? Just that shady, that salad.
0: Yeah, work, I get it up.
1: That's 40325 and 40325.
0: Yeah, really.

0: I just want to make you aware. I received a couple complaints about the traffic lights near the state police barracks being out. I did leave a message with operations. However, I did just see there's a small power outage in that area.
1: Thank you. 80 westbound, 2B, out west, North Carolina. Barry Adam Frank, 9859. Barry Adam Frank, 9859, North Carolina.
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0: 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So there's a black male dressed in all black outside making threats to her. She's requesting officers.
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0: See you, thank you.

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1: Thanks.
0: You said you called DOH about these lies, right?
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3: 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My starting's 33976.
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I'm going to take her to West Bank by the old TJ's. And they are my starting 3-3-9-7-8.

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1: This is Dallas.
0: Yep, we're going to get over.
1: That's 40332. And 40332.
0: Yeah, we're.

70 westbound to the Outlook, Pennsylvania, North Frank Henry 0858, North Frank Henry 0858, Pennsylvania.

0: That's an Interloving Squad 2. Medical emergencies is at 107 Queen Avenue. 79-year-old male fell and struck his head. He's alert and conscious. 1201, TAC 3, TAC 3.
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0: if you could start heading towards the Newbridge Cafe on Main Street. It sounds like a good incoming call. I'm sure if it's going to be an altercation or exactly what's happening. Caller is not just for my partner giving information.
1: All right.
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0: 93. 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This is going to be a white male with a long beard and shirtless red sweatpants. He was by Harvey. He apparently was in front of the cat at the time of disconnect. Caller Molly Brinker had said that he keeps coming in and out of the cafe.
1: Hi, copy. I'm pulling up on the scene now. I don't see anybody matching that description outside, but I'll advise.
0: 10.
2: 32.
0: Go ahead.
2: I'm clear from 6 at the bridge.
0: 10.
3: 31 clear.
0: 31 clear.
2: Hey, you just passed.
0: Go ahead.
2: Squad team moving to the hospital.
4: 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That's 134, Nora William Boy, Oregon.
0: Cancel.
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1: 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It should be a white male wearing a shirt with red sweatpants currently.

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0: Do we have anything in the trespassing orders for a Harvey Kitchen for the Newbridge Cafe? This may have happened just a few days ago.
1: Can you repeat the last name, please?
0: I was told it was Kitchen, K-I-T-C-H-E-N.
1: Oh, gotcha.

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1: 100.
0: Go ahead.
1: Are you saying if you live there? I'm walking in.
0: One of the security guards in the Capitol came over a second. I got him until they pulled over watching me.
2: Not even sure I found the West Virginia ID card.
0: Actually, that security guard just came back in and said they found out that he went across the suspension bridge.

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1: Order 27, boy, 435-164-95-045-0. That's boy, 435-164-95-045-0. Florida.
2: And you're 11 in.
3: Port 2, could I have the incident number?
1: Squad 2 Avenue Hospital.
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0: I'm not finding a trespassing order at this time, but if I find anything, I'll let you know.
1: Okay, I'm going to have them send it to me as well, so we have a copy.
0: Copy.

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1: Go ahead.
0: That's 27, come back.
1: I didn't get a return. I was just trying to listen to make sure I had all the numbers typed in correctly as I finished a phone call.
0: 10-4, can I get that number on this also?
1: Your number is going to be 403-4-403-42.

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1: River 32.
0: I found this guy. I don't know what's going on with him. We're here at Virginia Street by the suspension bridge.

0: No, I need for dispatch.
1: Go ahead.
0: What's the incident number for the Newbridge call?
1: 403-40-40340.
0: 10-4. That's the report number.
1: Okay.

0: Okay, I'll be clear.
1: Sounds. This is Special 42.

0: 93 to 32.
1: Yeah.
0: Are you still out with him?
1: Yeah, he's probably getting the fuck.
2: Yeah.
0: Okay, I'll be over in a second.
1: Do you need me to come over there?
3: You
1: can't if you want. I don't know what we're going to do with him.

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1: Go ahead, Thursday.
0: Who's our on-call CRU?
1: I believe it's Yolanda.

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1: Squad 2, go ahead.
2: Dispatcher 42.
0: We'll be clear of the hospital. We'll be on the air to headquarters.
1: Squad 2, clear Wheeling Hospital. Moving to headquarters.

0: 31, if you could head to the wheel, 608 National Road, they have an elderly female inside that's very confused. They're asking to have her checked. I believe this is a female that 41 was dealing with just a short while ago.
1: Time for it.

0: 41 to
1: whoever just happens that. I talked to her the entire time I was with her, and she didn't seem confused once. I'm assuming she probably stopped in there because it started raining. She lives at Brook Park Place, apartment 313. If you just give her a ride now.
2: 31, I copy that. We're now in front of 22 Virginia.
3: Nice, 3 I'll be out here with 32.

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0: Do you call Valera Salvation Army, see if they have any beds on it?

0: 32 dispatch, you call in with an LM and give you the name and stuff when you're ready.
1: That's negative at this time. I'm on other calls.
2: I'm going to head back and do the CDR. I'll call them and let them know what all of this charge is going to be.
0: Do the pedal arsenic.
2: Have one.

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0: 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Starting mileage is 34952.
1: Cancel. 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
0: Five one, guys.
1: I'm not getting an answer with Valair. Their hours are saying they're closed today.
0: Yeah, well, she wants to ride down there, so I'll be transporting her to it.

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1: Guys.
0: Change plans. We're going to Norfolk.
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0: 93-32. He's in arms, but there's no address listed. You able to see if he'll tell you what that is?
1: He lives in Montana. I don't know what apartment.
2: 93.
0: All right, I'll just go upstairs and log in and saying I know he's in there with it.
2: It's session 93.
0: Good.
2: I have found his ID earlier. I have apartment 214 at Montana.
0: Okay, apartment 214. Thank you.

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0: I'm clear. 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

0: 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He was unresponsive, has now become responsive. 1320, TAC 3, TAC 3.
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1: Squad 1, go ahead.
0: We're clear, along with Rusty 1, Vision is going to take himself to the ER.
1: Rescue 1, Squad 1 clear, patient transporting himself to the ER.

0: Yes, I from Squatted.
1: Squatted, go ahead.
0: Squatted, be clear of the hospital.
1: Squatted, clear the hospital.

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out front of 20 South Penn Street. 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There's a gray Ford Escape that's been sitting there for about a week without plates. They're requesting to have it checked. They don't wish to speak at this time.

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1: What was the detail?

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1: 31, I copy. 26.
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0: Okay, see you on Monday.
1: Cancel.

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0: Squad 2. 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
1: He
0: was a 79-year-old male, general weakness, also knows what will be turned on issues, TAC 4, TAC 4. Well, squad one.
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3: Medical emergency, this is at 45, you come away, apartment 503.
0: 35, you come away. 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This is a 28-year-old female who had cut her wrist. She is conscious and breathing, however, there is a lot of screaming going on in the background.
1: 31, I copy.

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This is for a 28-year-old female that cut her wrist, she is conscious and breathing. Bethlehem will be dispatched, use TAC 4, TAC 4.

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0: Can you give my partner a public service for the door code?
2: I'm down to get you.
1: 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Fire engineer Hawkins coming to get you.
0: Where is he?

0: 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New caller's way is at South, ready to talk north.
1: Affirmative, it's off of 32nd Street.
0: What's that one?

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1: Swansea.
0: You can put us en route and out at Wheeling Hospital.
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2: Okay, two. 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

0: 5193, Oracle Laser Unit. I have a suspicious activity call, 3832 Oak Street. Anonymous caller says there's been a lot of foot traffic in and out of the house. There's been a white Kia sitting outside for hours. At one point, a female had gone inside with a baby. She's requesting to have it checked, and I do have an Ohio 28.
1: 31, I'm close by. I can go check it out.
0: That's copy. Ohio 28 is going to be Kilo Whiskey Paul 3619. Kilo Whiskey Paul 3619, Ohio.

0: that Kia circled around the block. I was sitting down the street. I didn't have a reason to make a stop. It is parked back out in front of residence. I don't think there's much more I can do right now. I haven't really noticed anybody going in or out of that residence. If you could just fax that to the patrol, I'm going to pass it on to night shift.
1: 10-4, also to Tasha, because...

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1: Says expiration 6/26 of 2027. Yeah. So Brian Bear.
0: 10-4, thank you.

Attention, engine 2. 1 Medical Park, right in front of Tower 3. Have reports of the monster pack on fire there. 1750, TAC 2, TAC 3.

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0: 20. Squad 1.

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dispatching unit in the area of 470 westbound exit 1. I have a report of a possible intoxicated driver. West Virginia 2844 Edward 365. Caller reported that beer cans were being thrown out the window. They were unable to maintain their lane.

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1: Yeah, for both.
0: Once you clear, we received a complaint of front of the light pub, subject to lighting off fireworks into the road width.

0: We've got the camera pulled up in front of the light pub. I have witnessed 4 fireworks being shot across the street. Now one of the subjects did just try throwing a firework at a vehicle.
1: Okay.

0: Siz başka bir an.
1: Var mı?
0: Did you meet with a male by the name of William at Burger King on the island? Claims that he was just jumped by three subjects and they are no longer on scene.

0: suspension engine 2 squatting in front of 48 on 14th Street. 63-year-old male, possible diabetic emergency. He is conscious. 1817 tax, 3 tax. Squad 1 respond.
1: Engine 2.
0: Engine 2 respond.
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1: 31, you can clear us all if you didn't.
2: Yeah.
0: Squad 5, Squad 5. Medical Command needs you on the Ohio side by the elevator. There's a band member with a laceration to the thumb.
3: That's copy. Where would Medical Command be? Or the other question?
0: That's negative. They call on the counter radio.
4: 5-1, do we have a description of William, or did he say where he would meet me?
5: Copy.
0: Squad 5, do you want another squad dispatch?
2: That's negative. From what you could understand from his speech, he was arguing with my partner and an employee at one point and would hardly answer any questions besides getting officer over here.
5: Negative.

0: 41 dispatch, you give us the nature for the call on South Front.
1: Person there, a van member with a laceration to the thumb on the Ohio side by the elevator.
2: EMS 1 dispatch, you can hold a squad until I check this out. Let's get out of control.
1: Squad 1, did you call?
3: Squad 1, we did not copy. Can you repeat?
1: For Squad 5, they want you to hold off on it until they're able to check them.
3: Copy that. We will stand by until notified otherwise.

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1: C4's on the air.
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0: Ohio ID card when you're ready.
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2: Good.
0: Tango Echo 552377.
1: Do you get fax that to patrol for me?
2: Tango.

0: 551 to dispatch. I'm going to be headed to the area of 125 Virginia Street in regard to this.
1: 10-4.
2: 5251, can you make some over there and help you look for somebody?
0: I couldn't copy.
2: You need help looking for somebody. You need to come over there.
0: That's negative.

0: 651. I'm going to have traffic at Burger King.
1: 10-4.
0: New Jersey, 28, Charlie, 45, Whiskey, Foxtrot, Alpha.
1: 10.
2: 12 ones and quarters.
1: 12 ones.

0: 5-1.
1: Go ahead.
0: So, name and date of birth run out of PA for 27.
1: Go ahead.
0: First name Zachary, last name Hammer, date of birth 11-18-90.
2: Status.
1: Temple.

0: 51, that's valid. It's attached to the cast.
1: EMS 1 dismiss.
2: EMS 1 dismiss.
3: We got the bleeding under control. Parents on scene spoke to them. There's no need for a squad over here. We're clear.
2: Copy. Bleeding under control. That was patient. No need for a squad. Squad's off.

0: 5, when I'm clear, if you can fax that 27 and 28 to patrol.
1: Okay.
2: I'm not going to be en route to Virginia Street.

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1: Copy, 5-1.
0: Did you see which way he went?
2: He was at Pat Proctor when I passed.

0: 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Out of traffic. Ohio, Kilo, Sierra, Lima, 6082. I'll be at exit 0, I-70 westbound.
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0: 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I'm at 3-1.
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2: Five one same, but I'll still be available.
1: Copy, 5-1.

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1: Four 1 14 at 2326 Chaplin Street. Received a call from a neighbor, a Sue Goriev. 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
4: 5-1, I can go place a 14.
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1: Yeah, 31.
0: Name and date of birth when you're ready.
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0: It's going to be a Chandler, Chandler, J. Armstrong, 117-94. At 27 to be out of Ohio.
1: Copy.
2: Andrew Town, multiple apartment building. We investigated.
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0: Fog one. I'm pulling into the area.
1: Cop, that one.
2: 5-2, sir.
1: Cop, 5-2.
3: 4-1.
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0: dispatch.
1: Or state how they knew that people were in there?
0: They saw going in and out of the structure.
2: Rescue 1, clear returning.
3: Rescue 1, clear returning.
0: Dispatch 2, 3-1.
2: 3-1.
0: Armstrong is valid. You need the OLN.
2: Yeah, go ahead.
4: Engine 2 dispatch.
0: That is Tango November 139243.
5: Engine 10.
4: Send us a squad to 207 for a fall, please.
5: That's copy. Squad 2's crew with you.
6: Negative. Squad 2 copy. We'll be in there.
5: Yeah. That's copy. Squad 2 in route.
7: Squad 2.
0: Good, Squad 2.
7: What's your ID carbiner?
0: Go ahead.
7: Ida 726653.
0: A valid ID card for Carter. You want 29s?
7: Yes, please.

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1: Good.
0: He also checked the state portal and local warrants for Austin, Herliff, Henry, Union, Robert, Lincoln, Edwards, Sam,

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0: 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He has a CDK views for trespassing.
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0: 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Carter's negative state and local.

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0: 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Chapman Street.
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1: 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Dispatch 3-1.
2: Yeah, for 3-1.
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3: 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Sniff.
1: 10-4.
4: Fog 1, I'm clear.
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0: 5-1, this is a call from Dave Bettinazzi. Said his in-laws are Jeff and Paula Stossel, both white, male and female, both around 50 years old. Supposed to check in yesterday at the casino, 636 South Penn Street. They were driving a blue BMW with unknown PA plate. They called down to inquire. They cannot get a hold of their relatives, and the casino will not release information unless the police officer gives them permission.
1: 10-4. So am I meeting somebody at the casino, or am I just going to talk to security staff?
0: They just need you to talk to the staff there so they can release the information. Request a welfare check.
1: 10-4.
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0: 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The wife called in, stated her husband, a Jacob Christopher, was chasing her. They have a no contact order. He is wearing a maroon shirt and jeans.
1: At your, or is she standing there at the intersection?
0: She does not wish to speak to officers. However, the other party called in. He was pinging to the area number 7 Baymar Place.
1: 10-4, she does not want to meet with us.
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1: Okay.